The police will be on your streets tonight with their fleet of ACC stop buses for on-the-spot processing of drunk drivers. The ACC stop buses mean the police can move from place to place, cover more areas, and set up more checkpoints in more streets. Maybe the street you drive along every night. So if you don't want to catch this bus and you're driving tonight, be sober. The ACC stop bus. Drink driving stops here.

Kin folks said, Jed, move away from there. Said, California is a place you ought to be. So they loaded up the truck and they moved to Beverly Hills, that is, swimming pools, movie stars. The Beverly Hillbillies.

his kin. They would like to thank you folks for kindly dropping in. You're all invited back next week to this locality to have a heaping helping of their hospitality. Hillbilly, that is. Set a spell. Take your shoes off.

on the door of a cottage, a wreath sadly hung, and a hearse stood there waving as the choir softly sung. There were flowers in their beauty, and the old parson, he prayed. This was the last tribute as they left for her grave. She won't meet you tonight, son, when you crave her caress. She has reared you to manhood, and now you've laid her to rest. Those flowers in their beauty, ah, to her they're unknown, 'cause tonight she's with the angels up around God's great throne. 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Give those flowers and give those treasures and give them today. 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

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It only takes one click. Always wear your safety belt.

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a country song. Round the world they still got places where the old stuff still gets played, full of people too old or stubborn to ever really want to change. 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It just don't sound

It was heartbreak songs and human stories, love and loss and life. It was honky-tonk and western swing, played strong and smooth and tight. In Nashville, Austin, and Bakersfield, behind a wailing pedal steel, they gave us something that was real and made us feel alive.

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0: Daryl Worley.
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1: Oh, I've lost an earring.
0: You wouldn't care. Hi, Brent. It's Kate. Hey, sorry I didn't call you last night. 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Are we still on for lunch with your parents?
2: 1 in 4 women suffer memory loss after drinking. It's not the drinking, it's how we're drinking.

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0: Gretchen Wilson.
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0: And George Strait.
3: 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Boys, ain't they something? 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

So I threw down that old gun, ran right up to his side. He laid his faithful old head right on my knee. And friends, I stroked the best pal that a man ever found. I even cried so I scarcely could see. Now old Sheppy, he knew he was going to go, 'cause he reached out and he licked at my hand. Then he looked up at me, just as much as to say,

0: Crossing now to Steve for the morning traffic report. You're on the air, Steve. How are things looking down there?
1: We've got a serious logjam here at ER. The result of an intersection collision caused by an orange light runner. Things are moving very slowly and patients are backed right up.
0: Oh, you wouldn't want to get held up in that. Any tips for our commuters?
1: Sure. Don't make bad calls at intersections and you should make it into work without a holdup.
2: Intersections. Bad calls can be deadly.

0: Hi, everybody. This is Joe Diffie.
1: Hey, this is Tim Womack with Sons of the Desert.
2: Hello, everybody. This is Holly Dunn. I'd like to say a very special hello.
3: My name's Leroy Parnell. I'm from Nashville, Tennessee.

0: Roger. Yeah, the situation here is the driver has exited the windscreen of the vehicle, travelled 12 metres down the road and hit the side of a concrete wall.
1: Female passenger in her early to mid-30s, thrown through back right window, scraped 10 metres along the road. Ambulance on its way.
2: The deceased, a male in his late teens, exited through the front window of the vehicle and was hit by an oncoming car. Do you copy?
3: Please don't let a short journey be your last journey. Always wear your safety belt.

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0: If you drive over the speed limit, there's a good chance you're being watched. The moment your speedo needle rises over 100, you're being watched. When you floor it to overtake another car, you're being watched. If you take a back road to avoid a speed trap, you're being watched. If the sign by the corner says 85 and you're doing 95, you're being watched. Around town, on the open road, anywhere, you're being watched. Because if you speed and your kids are in the car, they'll see. And then they'll grow up and speed. Like you do. Slow down.
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0: Roger. 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
1: Female passenger in her early to mid-30s, thrown through back right window, scraped 10 metres along the road. Ambulance on its way.
2: The deceased, a male in his late teens, exited through the front window of the vehicle and was hit by an oncoming car. Do you copy?
3: 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Always wear your safety belt.
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Should a tear betray your eye, if a memory

0: Yeah, that's right.
1: Hey, sir, we're closing. Wrap it up.
0: Yeah, baby. What you see is what you get.

0: Taking into account the growth in Asia, the fluctuations of the greenback against the yen, and the cooling of the global economy, I'm confident the vision I've shared with you all today will help move our company forward over the next 5 years. Any questions? Yes, Watkins?
1: Can we get chocolate biscuits for meetings?
2: Bad call. 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Bad calls can be deadly.

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Now, Miss Nancy Ann ran a boarding house with a faded sign that read, "Single rooms for single girls, no men allowed," it said. But rumor had it that a gentleman with a yen for love for a fee could always go to Nancy Ann's for some feminine company. Well, one night in June in the billiard room, I was chalking up with a friend. He was set to break when the door burst open and Leo James rushed in. He yelled, "There's a fire that's just broke out, and it's down at Nancy Ann's." So we dropped our cues on the pool room floor and into the street we ran.

When we got to the place, the front was ablaze, and so was the second floor. So we cut around the side and up the alley and stopped beside the back door. We were catching our breath when the door flew open and knocked poor Leo flat. And out through the smoke ran Mayor Wills wearing nothing but a black silk hat. And right behind him with his shirt tail afire came the local chief of police. And Banker Jones with a red-haired girl he always called his niece. Then I spied Miss Nancy Ann herself helping someone out of the fire. Her arm around the red bald head of old Judge McIntyre. A deacon, a dentist, a deputy sheriff, and one state congressman. The county physician, the city mortician, out through the flames they ran.

Everybody was out of the girls' hotel by the time the roof caved in. And we were heading back to the billiard hall when Leo turned to my friend. He said, I believe that's the funniest show I've ever seen in town. The so-called elite caught out in the street with their pompous purity down.

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Name of this song is the Wildwood Flower. Now, the Wildwood Flower is an old country classic. It's gained a whole new popularity. The song isn't any more popular, but the flower's doing real good. Wildwood Flower grew wild on the farm, and we never knowed what it was called. Some said it's a flower, and some said it's a weed. I didn't give it much thought. One day I was out there talking to my brother, and I reached down for a weed to chew on. Things got fuzzy and things got blurry, and then everything was gone. Didn't know what happened, but I knew it beat the hell out of sniffing burlap. I come to, my brother was there, and he said, "What's wrong with your eyes?" I said, "I don't know, I was chewing on the weed." He said, "Well, let me give it a try." Spent the rest of that day and most of that night trying to find my brother Bill. Caught up with him about 6 o'clock the next morning, naked, singing on the windmill. He said he flew up there. I had to fly out and get him down, he's about half crazy. The very next day we picked a bunch of them weeds and we put them in the sun to dry. Then we mashed them up and cleaned them off, put them in the corn cob pie. Smoking them wildwood flowers got to be a habit. We never seen no harm. Oh, we thought it was kind of handy. Take a trip and never leave the farm. They go puff that wildwood weed. Next thing you know, you're just wandering around behind the little animals. All good things got to come to an end. It's the same with the wildwood weeds. One day this fella from Washington come by and spied them and turned white as a sheet. And he dug and he burned and he burned and he dug and he killed all our cute little weeds. And then he drove away. We just smiled and waved, sitting there on that sack of seeds. Y'all come back now, you hear?

Country Radio brings you the world's best country music, including great artists like Elvis Presley. Emerson Drive. You and me go fishing in the dark, lying on our backs and count the stars where the cool grass grows. And the Eagles.

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So if we play it good and loud, she might get up and dance again. Oh, she put her beard down. Here she comes, here she comes. 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

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The children have grown older and the cops have gripped us tight. There's no spot round the melting pot for free men in their flight. And you who live on promises and prosper as you please,

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It's where I drank my first beer. Billy Joe Spears.

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I'm gonna say all the things that I thought could wait.

There are many great things you can do throughout your life. 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You could get married. Or you could raise a family. But if you want to be around to do these things, you need to remember one very simple thing. Always wear your safety belt. It only takes a tick to make it click, and it could save your life or your wallet. Wearing a safety belt is so simple, and it does save lives. It could also save you $150. That's the fine for not wearing one. So no matter where you are,

Throwing a great party your friends will relive for years to come. Well, it takes a bit of organising, eh? Like there's the six packs and packs of peanuts to get. There's also the invites to the pack from the footy team and that pack of party animals. You know, those friends who party at the drop of a hat. Then there's the all-important party pact. Like dishing up some substantial eats, not just some flaky chips. Laying on some equally absorbing party games, along with some interesting non-alky liquid refreshments, so your guests get to take it easy. And for those who may have had a little too much, arrange some safe transport home. And if all else fails, heaven forbid, have them sleep over. And why do you go to all this trouble, you may ask yourself? Well, you don't want to get your mates into trouble, do you? Host responsibility. It's as simple as that. Now, isn't that what a friend would do?

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And a very good morning to you out there in country music land. And on this blustery morning here in the deep south, partly cloudy outside, 10.2 degrees. And let's have a look and see what's going on for Nelson, Marlborough, Canterbury, mainly fine. Remaining showers about Banks Peninsula and the Kaikoura Coast clearing this morning. Otago, South and Fiordland, isolated showers clearing most places this morning, but lingering about the south coast. Southwesterly gales in exposed places easing earlier this morning. Well, that's right, we better ease off soon then. Chatham Islands, showers there, some possibly heavy with scaly thunderstorms and hail this morning. So to Wanaka today, the high expected there is 11, and for Queenstown, 11 as well, both nice and fine today. In Christchurch, for you today, it's a high expected of 13, a low of 0 overnight. Look out for frost for tomorrow, 8.5 currently, a 30k southwest gusting 37 at the moment. Pressure's 1,021 and rising. Fine apart from a few morning showers about Banks Peninsula, southwest is up to 100k's out there at the Banks Peninsula. Tomorrow going to be nice and fine, 14 degrees and sunrise is 7.57. To Oamaru today, a high of 14, low of 4, 9.9 currently, 11k southwest gusting 35. Fine with southwesters dying out in the evening. Tomorrow going to be nice and fine, 14 degrees and sunrise 8.08 Alexandra. It's 9.9 at the moment, 12 the high with minus 1 overnight. A frosty old day today, a frosty old start. 6k northeast gusting 11, nice fine day ahead though, and fine tomorrow. And the northwesters should die out before the sun rises. 8.30 and sunrise there. In Dunedin, it's 13 high with a low of 8, 9.4. Currently a 15k southwester gusting 41. Partly cloudy, southwest is strong about the coasts. And tomorrow it'll be fine and 14 degrees. 13 after 8 sunrise. In Gore, today's high is 12 with a low of 4, 7.5 currently. 11k westerly gusting 22, partly cloudy with a chance of a morning shower, westerlies. And tomorrow is going to be nice and fine, and 12 degrees, and sunrise is at 19 after 8. Into Invercargill, high for us today is 13 with a low of 5, 10 currently, it feels like 7. Moderate 26k southwester gusting 35. Pressure's 1,025 and rising, partly cloudy with a chance of a shower, mainly from afternoon. Gusty southwesters ease into lighter westerlies in the morning. So tomorrow's going to be nice and fine, 14 degrees, and sunrise this morning at 8.25. The hottest place to be at the moment is in Kaitaia at 15.7, Tiano at minus 0.5 is the coldest, Christchurch Port Hills at 72k is the windiest. At Leith Saddle, 0.4 millimetres is the wettest. So that's a brief look at the weather. Full weather update on the half hour at 6 after 6. Let's get back to feeling good. Kicking us off this morning, we have the Wall Brothers.

0: I want you to, if you don't mind, Carl, I'd like you to stay out and help us on some songs. Play the guitar.
1: I'd love to.
0: One of the greatest guitar players as well as songwriters and singers in the business.
1: Thank you.
0: Appreciate a little help on the guitar, all right?
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0: Thank you, Carl. Well, my daddy left home when I was 3, and he didn't leave much to Ma and me. Just this old guitar and an empty bottle of booze. Now, I don't blame him because he run and hid, but the meanest thing that he ever did was before he left, he went and named me Sue. Well, he must have thought that it was quite a joke, and it got a lot of laughs from lots of folks. Seems I had to fight my whole life through. Some gal would giggle and I'd get red, and some guy'd laugh and I'd bust his head. 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

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I tell you, I fought tougher men, but I really can't remember when. He kicked like a mule and he bit like a crocodile. 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He said, son, this world is rough, and if a man's gonna make it, he's gotta be tough. And I know I wouldn't be there to help you along. So I give you that name and I said goodbye. I knew you'd have to get tough or die. And it's that name that helped to make you strong. Yeah. He said, now you just fought one hell of a fight, and I know you hate me and you got the right to kill me now, and I wouldn't blame you if you do. But you ought to thank me before I die for the gravel in your guts and the spit in your eye, cause I'm the son of a bitch that named you Sue. Yeah, well, what could I do? What could I do? I got

0: think about him now and then, every time I try and every time I win. And if I ever have a son, I think I'm gonna name him Bill or George, any damn thing but Sue. I still ain't that bad.
1: Johnny Cash, A Boy Named Sue, that one. And we kicked us off this morning with Two Steps to Paradise with the Wall Brothers. It's father and son time now with Doc and Will Watson.

That's Kiwi entertainer Tammy Jones, if those lips could speak, it says. Oh, and any old time, of course, and that there was with Doc and Merle Watson. It went now going on 20 after 6 with Con Hunley.

That's Diamond Rio, Meet in the Middle. And you've still got a place in my heart at this from Con Hunley. Crystal Gale up next.

0: behind the tier there from Ned Miller. Oh, we better have a look at the weather, I suppose, eh?
1: Weather.
0: 9.7 outside the studio, and it's blustery and partly cloudy. So what's going on? For Northland to Taramanui and Taupo, including Coromandel, the Bay of Plenty, cloudy periods and isolated showers, clearing to fine this morning. Taranaki and Taipi to Kapiti, mainly fine. Isolated morning showers about the ranges, clearing. Gisborne, Hawke's Bay, Wairarapa, Wellington, a few showers developing in Wellington later this morning. Elsewhere, scattered showers clearing south of Gisborne this evening. For Nelson, Marlborough, for Canterbury, fine apart for a few morning showers about Banks Peninsula. For Buller Westland, fine apart from isolated showers north of Greymouth, clearing this morning. For Otago, Southland, Fiordland, isolated showers clearing most places this morning, but lingering about the south coast. Southwesterlies strong about the coast this morning. For Chatham Islands, showers some possibly heavy and with thunderstorms and hail. And Auckland today, then, a high there of 17, low of 6, fine. Wellington, it's 11 and a low of 8 with strong winds, and it's going to be pretty bad in Wellington, by the look of it. All those houses facing the Cook Strait is up for some evacuation there because of the swell. 7 metres. 7 metres swell, that's a hell of a height to come crashing in onto the coast of Wellington there, and it's going to be, water that's going to hit the houses, and like it did back a few years ago when they had that devastation there with houses being swamped with the sea coming in. So there's evacuation orders in place for around the coast there in Wellington to get those people out of there before the storm hits. And so there's more about that in the news. Wanaka is today 11 and fine, and for Queenstown it's 11 and fine. So to Invercargill for us today, expected high is 13, low of 5, 10.1 currently, 31k southwest to gusting 41, partly cloudy with a chance of a shower, mainly from afternoon, gusty southwesters easing to lighter westerlies in the morning. Tomorrow will be fine, 14 degrees, and sunrise at 8.25. The hottest place is Wakawau Bay at 15, Tiara at 0.7 is the coldest, Christchurch, Port Hills is 72 k's, the windiest, and Porirua at 0.2 millimetres is the wettest. 20.7 was the top temperature yesterday, went to Christchurch. And Invercargill, we were number 84 on the list at 13.8. The coldest place was Mount Cook at minus 0.1, Invercargill 6.5. The wettest place was Milford Sound at 21.1 millimetres. Invercargill, we had 12.8. And the windiest place was Nugget Point at 137 k's, Invercargill 94. So to Christchurch we'll go and find out the high for you is 13, low of 0, 8.3 currently, 28 k's southwest to gusting 41. Fine apart from morning showers about Banks Peninsula, southwest is up to 100 k's. And tomorrow it'll be fine at 14 degrees and sunrise at 7.57. And yesterday, Christchurch had 20.7, excuse me, they were number one, of course. The coldest was they got to was 3.2 and had 0.2 millimetres of rain, and the wind was 63 k's to Oamaru. Today's high for you, 14 and low, 4, 9.8 currently, a 9k southerly gusting 44. And that's a big difference, isn't it, 9 to 44. Anyway, fine southwesters dying out in the evening. Tomorrow it'll be fine, and 14 degrees. Sunrise, 8.08. And yesterday, Oamaru had 17.7, 18 on the list. The coldest rare was 7.8. And the wind got up to 54 k's to Alexandra. Today's high is 12, with minus 1 overnight, 8.4. Currently a 4 k's southwest to gusty 11. Frosty and fine today, and fine tomorrow, 9 degrees tomorrow. And sunrise at 13 after 8. And yesterday, Alexandra was 16.9, number 40 on the list. The coldest it got to there was 6.2, and the wind got to 61 k's in Dunedin. Today's high for you is 13, a low of 8, 9.5 currently. A 15 k southwest gusting 31, partly cloudy. Southwest is strong about the coast, and tomorrow it'll be fine, 14 degrees. Sunrise at 13 after 8. And yesterday's high was 15.6, 68 on the list, the coldest 6.4, 1.8 millimetres of rain yesterday, and 54 k's was the wind got to. In Gore, today's high is 12, the low of 4, 7.2 currently. A 9 k westerly gusting 19, partly cloudy with the chance of a morning shower with westerlies. Tomorrow it'll be fine, 12 degrees. And yesterday's high was 12.9, 90 on the list. The coldest was 5.4, 10.6 millimetres of rain, and the wind was 70 k's. That's the weather.
1: I know I put myself at risk when I drink. I drink until I can't remember, and that's bloody every time I drink.
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0: Here's Darius Rucker.

That's Ricochet with Daddy's Money. And right of that we had Radio from Darius Rucker. Coming on 17 away from 7 o'clock with Gary Mangan.

Alabama with a 40-hour week and Rock All Night from the Courtyard Hounds. Here's Hank Thompson. Take us through to news.

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0: Good morning, I'm Nicola Wright. The deadline is looming for hundreds of people to evacuate their homes on Wellington's south coast due to forecast massive swells. City Mayor Andrew Little has declared a state of emergency for the capital's southern and eastern wards. Mary Argue reports.
1: South Coast residents must leave their seafront homes before 9 o'clock this morning. The order covers about 350 waterfront properties from Orfido to Breaker Bays, excluding Lau Bay. South Coast residents have also been told to expect extensive road closures. Civil Defence Controller Phil Becker says the swell is expected to be larger than in 2021 when waves and debris crashed into homes. However, some homeowners have told RNZ they weren't hit then and they don't expect to be hit now.
0: Cook Strait ferries won't be sailing today because of the swell warnings. Waves of more than 7 metres are predicted in the strait through till tomorrow morning. Blue Bridge cut its 8:30 service last night and has extended its cancellation of services until the early hours of Wednesday. Inter-Islander has cancelled all of its sailings today. The companies say customers will be moved on to the next available service. People on the southern Wairarapa coast are also being urged to move inland. Cape Palliser Road will be closed from 9 this morning and is expected to remain shut for at least 24 hours. The South Wairarapa District Council says campers or residents living beyond the Hurupi Bridge should make their way inland before the road shuts. Iran says it will end its current attacks on Israel, but is warning that harsher strikes will come if Israel continues attacks on Lebanon. The ABC's Nick Parmeter reports.
2: Following the announcement, Israeli media is now reporting that it's halted strikes on Iran at the request of US President Donald Trump. It comes after Mr. Trump said Israel and Iran were seeking an immediate ceasefire and told them to stop the shooting. Pakistan's Prime Minister Shehbaz Sharif has urged all sides to exercise restraint and give peace a little more chance. The country has been acting as a mediator in negotiations. Iranian state media earlier reported that flights to and from the country's airports have been cancelled until further notice, while in Israel, schools have remained closed.
0: A report by the human rights group Amnesty International says the Cambodian government's high-profile crackdown on scamming compounds has failed to dismantle more than 70% of them. Amnesty says that many interventions were ineffective, with apparent collusion between the police and gangs helping some compounds avoid raids. Cambodia has become a major hub for internet fraudsters, who operate industrial-scale centres housing thousands of workers, many of whom have been trafficked. The Cambodian government has rejected Amnesty's findings. A Hawke's Bay apple exporter says he's keeping the same number of staff even as robotics and AI make his packhouse fully automated. Every day about 12,000 cartons of apples are trucked from Taylor Corp's packhouse to Napier Port. Inside the packhouse, AI photographs each apple to check for blemishes, another AI machine grades them into trays, and robotic forklifts shift boxes of fruit. Owner Cameron Taylor says Taylor Corp employs up to 400 workers at its peak and about 80 are in the packhouse.
3: What we're doing is actually we're keeping the same amount of staff but we're going through way more tonnage.
0: Out in the orchard, robots spray weeds and cut grass, but Cameron Taylor says the industry is yet to design an effective robotic apple picker. A woman's furious that her mother, who lives in Ashburton, is more than $12,000 out of pocket for a roof repair that was never done. Locals want Aaron Jessett from A&J Building and Renovations barred from future work as he owes tens of thousands of dollars around the Canterbury town. He had promised to repay 72-year-old Hilda DeWise, but she's yet to see any of her money. Her daughter Roberta Risk has complained to police and the Commerce Commission and says her last hope is trying to recover the money through the Disputes Tribunal. Aaron Jessett says he takes full responsibility and is working out a plan to pay everything back. That's the news. With sport now, here's Barry Guy.
4: Danish footballer Christian Eriksen says he is doing well and is at home with his family following his collapse in yesterday's 2-1 win over Ukraine. The game was stopped after 65 minutes before being abandoned. He spent the night in hospital, though he was able to walk from the field after regaining consciousness. Eriksen has worn a pacemaker on his heart since he collapsed during a European Championship game in 2021. Meanwhile, Norway manager Ståle Solbakken has criticised Scotland counterpart Steve Clarke and accused Scotland of being unprofessional after they unexpectedly cancelled a planned behind-closed-doors World Cup training game, citing player injuries. Kiwi centre Casey McLean could be set for his first start in State of Origin, with Bulldogs NRL star Stephen Crichton ruled out of Game 2 with a shoulder injury. McLean impressed off the bench in New South Wales' 22-20 comeback win in the opening match in Sydney. Game 2 is at the MCG next Wednesday. That's your sports news.
5: Scotty, where was that garage you said that does the full auto repairs?
6: Glen Sterling Motors, Terry, number 10 Tyne Street, phone 214-9440. 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He will service your brakes, CV joints, clutch, oil changes, Wilder Fitness, and his Lucas batteries and Kumo tyres. On top of that, he will do a free pickup and delivery right back to your door.
5: Very impressive. What hours does he work?
6: 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He also accepts the Super Gold Card.
5: Whoa, Tyne Street, you say?
6: 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You could probably visit them while your car gets serviced too.
5: Yeah, I'll be pumped right up coming from that gym.
7: Well, let's have a look and see. It's blustery conditions here in the deep south. 9.8 degrees outside the studio. Last time I looked, it was partly cloudy. 8.4 currently in Christchurch. 13 the high today for you at a low of zero. 30k southwest of Gustin, 37 at the moment. Fine apart from a few morning showers about Banks Peninsula. Southwest is gusting up to 100k's out there in Banks Peninsula. Tomorrow it'll be fine. Fourteen degrees and sunrise 7:57.

0: In Dunedin, today is high is 13, a low of 8, 9.3 currently, a 15k southwester gusting 35. Fine to start, then becoming partly cloudy in the afternoon. Gusty southwester strong about the coast. Tomorrow it'll be fine, 14 degrees, 13 after 8, sunrise in Gore. Today is high is 12, a low of 4, 6.9 currently, a 9k westy gusting 11. Partly cloudy, a chance of a shower from this afternoon. Fine tomorrow, 12 degrees. And for Invercargill, our high today, 13, a low of 5, 9.9 currently, a 26k southwester gusting 33. Partly cloudy with a chance of a shower, mainly from this afternoon. Gusty southwesters easing to light at westerlies. And tomorrow it'll be fine, 14 degrees, and sunrise at 8.25. And that's the weather. Does too.
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Happy trails from Randy Travis and Roy Rogers. Well, birthday boy today is none other than Les Paul, born in 1915 in a place called Waukesha in Wisconsin. And, well, what an amazing man, really. Not only a guitar player, but a singer and a harmonica player, and it is also an inventor. And if it wasn't for him, we might probably would still be playing acoustic guitars. Anyway, here's a little story written by his son, Jean Paul. It says, around the age of 14, Dad began performing as Red Hot Red, building on his childhood nickname, which was based on his hair colour. He began performing at the bar, local barbecue stand. There, a customer made him aware that his guitar could not be heard, which led him to search for an electric guitar. He soon was appearing at the local radio station there. He had already made his first record cutting lathe out of an old Cadillac flywheel. The first thing recorded on it was him as Red Hot Red singing "Don't Send My Bowie to Prison." My mother recorded it for me off the air. I still have that disc, he says, as well. Red Hot Red got his first break when guitarist Sonny Joe Wilderson, a regional country star, caught Red's act. And the following summer, the two performed a duo billed as Sonny Joe and Rhubarb Red. They toured the Midwest, ultimately landing in Chicago in the early 30s. They also made their first recording cutting 111 songs on transcription discs for a company headed by Jack Dapp. The sides have long since been lost, though. But we do have a recording of those early days. Have we got time to play it? I think we'll take us through to the weather. Rhubarb Red and his Rubes in the Blue Valley Hills of Virginia playing the old spinning wheel and firecracker rag. We'll give it a go and see if it works.

0: Yes, rhubarb, rhubarb, that's why Les Paul and his Rubes, as it was way back in the early start of his career, and that they were playing the Blue Hills of Virginia, the Old Spinning Wheel, and Firecracker Rag. Well, we'll come back and do a bit more about Les, I think, after we do the weather. Yes, weather. Let's have a look, see here. And, where's the weather gone? Here it is down here, hopefully. Outside here, it's 9.9 degrees and blustery, and it is partly cloudy. Well, last time I looked, it was partly cloudy. Let's take a look. I haven't heard any rain. Around the country, what's going on? Northern to Taramanui and Taupo, including the Coromandel, the Bay of Plenty. Cloudy periods, isolated showers, clearing to fine this morning. Taranaki and Taiapi to Kapiti, mainly fine, isolated morning showers about the ranges clearing. For Gisborne, Hawke's Bay, Wairarapa, Wellington, a few showers developing in Wellington later this morning. Elsewhere, scattered showers clearing south of Gisborne this evening. So in for some strong winds in that through Wellington. Anyway, Nelson, Marlborough for Canterbury, fine apart from a few morning showers about Banks Peninsula. For Buller and Westland, fine apart from isolated showers north of Greymouth clearing this morning. For Otago, South and Fiordland, isolated showers clearing most places this morning, but lingering about the south coast. Southwest is strong about the coast this morning. And the Chatham Islands, showers, some possibly heavy, with squally thunderstorms and hail this morning, gale southwesters. And to Auckland today, expected high there is 17, and fine. To Wellington, it is 11 with strong winds and low of 8. And through to Wanaka, it is 11 and fine. Queenstown is 11 and fine. In Invercargill, for us today, expected high is 13 with a low of 5, 10.4 currently. A moderate 22k southwest gusting 41. Partly cloudy with a chance of a shower, mainly from this afternoon. Gusty southwesters ease into lighter westerlies. And tomorrow it'll be fine and 14 degrees and sunrise at 8.25. Pressure's 1,026 and rising. So the hottest place at the moment is Wakawao Bay at 15, Tiano at minus 2.8, the coldest, Christchurch, Port Hill, 61 k's, the windiest, and Chatham Islands at 0.2 millimetres, the wettest. 20.7 was the top temperature yesterday, went to Christchurch Airport. Invercargill, 13.8, 84 on the list. The coldest place was Mount Cook at minus 0.1, Invercargill 6.5. The wettest place was Milford Sound at 21.1 millimetres of rain. Invercargill, we had 12.8. The windiest place was Nugget Point at 137 k's, Invercargill 94. So to Christchurch we go and find the high there for you. Today is 13, the low is 0, 7.9 at the moment, at 26 k's southwest, gusting 35. Fine apart from a few morning showers about Manx Peninsula, winds gusting up to 100 k's there. Tomorrow it'll be fine and 14 degrees and sunrise 7.57. Yesterday's high was, or the weather highest, 20.7. Coldest got to there was 3.2 millimetres of rain. Wind was 63 k's to Oamaru. Expected high there for you is 14, the low of 4, 9.8 currently, 11 k's southwest, gusting 41. Fine, strong, gusty southwest is dying out this evening. And fine tomorrow, 14 degrees and sunrise at 8.08. And yesterday's high was 17.7, 18 on the list, the coldest there was 7.8. And the wind got up to 54 k's. So to Alexandra, today's high is 12, the low of minus 1, 7.9 currently, 13 k's, gusting 20, frosty and fine today with light winds. Tomorrow it'll be fine at 9 degrees and sunrise at 13 after 8. And yesterday's high was 16.9, 40 on the list, the coldest there was 6.2 and the wind got up to 61 k's to Dunedin. Here we go to Dunedin. I can't understand what other things come through there. Anyway, Dunedin, It looks like 13 high with a low of 8, 9.3 currently, a 17 k southwest gusting 33, fine to start, then becoming partly cloudy in the afternoon. Gusty southwest is strong about the coast. Fine tomorrow, 14 degrees, and sunrise 13 after 8. And yesterday's high was 15.6, 68 on the list. The coldest there was 6.4. 1.8 millimetres of rain, the wind was 54 k's. And Gore today, 12 the high with a low of 4, 7.2 at the moment, a 7k westy gusting 11, partly cloudy today with a chance of an afternoon shower. Tomorrow it'll be fine and 12 degrees. And yesterday's high there for Gore was 12.9, 90 on the list. The coldest was 5.4, 10.6 millimetres of rain, and the wind got up to 70 k's. That's the weather.
1: When it comes to promoting his garden centres, Simon Cornish believes radio advertising cuts through like a nitro-injected whipper-stripper. Like a lawnmower.
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1: The leaf rake palm, beautiful. So, Brian, has radio advertising been fruitful for your garden centres?
3: Yeah, it has. We were using press and a bit of TV, like our competitors, right. But we've been getting a much better response since we started on radio.
1: So it's more fertile.
3: Yeah, and flexible. We can talk to novice gardeners in one ad and the trade in another. Mm-hmm. Plus, it doesn't cost much to adapt our message according to the weather, what's in stock, the time of year.
1: Oh, seasonal planting.
3: Yeah, so you've got a green thumb.
1: Oh, no, it's just a bit of eczema.
3: No, are you a keen gardener?
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3: What have you been planting?
1: Mainly chrysanthemums.
3: Can't say I've heard of them.
1: Oh, they're a new make.
3: Like the leaf rake palm.
1: Same species.
3: Yeah.
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0: Seeing it's Les Paul's birthday, we'll play Les Paul music. Right, let's have a look and see. The Bluff Maritime Museum was open Mondays to Friday, 10 to 4.30. And adults $5, children too. Southern Fire Museum Quarter Agenda Space is open today, 11.30 till 3. 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The Invercargill Library is open from 9 till 6. 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And the Bluff Library is open from 1 to 5. The Museum and Art Space is open from 10 to 5. Wilkins Aid Shop in Dunedin is open today from 10 to 4 at 145 King Edward Street. And 106 Bay Street in Invercargill open from 9.30 to 4.30. Right, the Aranui Tool Shed up there in Christchurch is a great thing going there for residents of Aranui. You have to be a resident there to participate in this one. You can hire a lawnmower for $8 it'll cost you with a tin of petrol. You pay a bond of $20 to start with, and then when you bring the lawnmower back nice and clean and don't worry about filling up the petrol again, you'll get your bond back of $20, so it just costs you $8 to do your lawns. And for further information, you can call 03 963 7070. 37 Hampshire Street in Aranui is where the Aranui Tool Shed is. And Dunedin, the Otago Country Music Club have got the annual general meeting coming up on July 5 at 11 a.m. at the Outram Club Rooms. 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Orders have to be in by the 26th of June for that one. And coming up on the 16th, 17th and 18th of this month, this is a health check for you all. It doesn't cost anything to do this here. You just get along there and between the hours of 10:20 a.m. to 4 p.m. on those 3 days, 16th, 17th, 18th of June at the Invercargill Library and the adult lounge up there, And they will test you, your blood pressure check and blood sugar check, BMI measurement, heart rate check, health education advice and drop-in health support. 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So that's good to see, good to have, and definitely get along there and get yourself checked out. 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Now, if you've got Rawley's products in your cabinet, you should have. Everybody should have some Rawley's products of some sort. Graham's the man for that one at 541 Tay Street. And the phone number there is 217-6070. He also has some Mellow Yellow Eddie bikes left over. And they're brand new, so you can get them at reduced price. Seeing he's no longer the main agent down here, he's had to give that away. So, but he still has a lot of interest in the Mellow Yellow bikes. He'll be on the radio this afternoon at 4 o'clock. The New Brighton Community Fridge and Pantry is open 7 days a week from 8 a.m. to 6 p.m. This week, access food collected from various places and taken to 46 Hawke Street in New Brighton for those in need. Empty egg cartons, Graham Robertson looking for empty egg cartons. He has eggs coming from the farm fresh each day. He sells them at $7 a dozen, needs the egg cartons to put the eggs in. So give him a call, 218-3352, or better still, drop them off at 45 Beaumont Street. Go and see him down there. And 222 Yarra Street is your friendly grocery, your Grocery Limited. 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That's opposite Cracker Jacks. Another song? Is it coming up another song? I'll play another one there. We will. The Winton Community Market. The next one's coming up on the 20th of June. And that's at the Winton Presbyterian Church Hall. With 10 a.m. to 1 p.m. with crafts, homemade manufactured products, baking and toys, it's a must-see. And further afield in July, the New Zealand Rally Championship returns to Southland. Organised by the Eastern Southland Car Club, the event will take place on Saturday the 18th of July with a ceremonial start scheduled for Friday the 17th at Invercargill Central, right in the heart of Invercargill, where the opportunity exists to see the cars close and meet the drivers. The racing will start at the Wyndham Three Rivers Hotel in Redden Street at 8:30 on July the 18th. High-speed special stages featuring a blend of Eastern and Southern Car Club's Wyndham Rally roads of the past 3 years, combined with some of the iconic stages of the Rally of Southland from years gone by. The cars return to Wyndham at 9:28 for the first service of the day, before two more stages. So this all happens. The final, they should return back to the Ascot Park Hotel at 3:45 p.m. after 160 kilometres of special stage mileage and 180 k's of touring stages. That's notices.

0: place Paul with the Guitar Boogie, and before that he was playing Goofus, and then Brazil before that again.
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0: Rightio, so we're doing about Les Paul, aren't we? So I've got to find where's Les Paul gone again. There, here we are, we're of course there. So he was born this day in 1915 in a place called Waukesha in Wisconsin. He died in 2009, the age of 94. And he was playing his guitar right up to just about his death. He was actually born Lester William Poulfels, and of German ancestry, both his parents were. And his mother was related to the Milwaukee's Valentine Blatz Brewing Company, and also to the makers of the Stutz automobiles. His parents divorced when he was a child, and his mother simplified their Prussian family name first to Poulfels, and then to Poulfels without the double S. And although Les Paul never legally changed his name, before taking the stage name Les Paul, he performed as Red Hot Red, which before and Rhubarb Red, which we played before. At the age of 8, he began playing the harmonica before learning the piano. He switched to the banjo and guitar. During this time, he invented a neck-worn harmonica holder that allowed hands-free switching from one side of a double-sided harmonica to the other. His design is still widely manufactured today. By the age of 13, Paul was performing semi-professionally as a country music singer, guitarist and a harmonica player. While playing in Waukesha area drive-ins and roadhouses, Les made his first experiments in attaching electric amplification directly to instruments, as opposed to playing them near a microphone, and modifying the instruments themselves. Wanting to make his acoustic guitar heard by more people at local venues, he wired a phonograph needle to his guitar and connected it to a radio speaker. As a teen, he experimented with sustained effects and built a guitar-like instrument using a two-foot piece of rail from a nearby rail train line as the body. Wood, of course, is. At the age of 17, he played with Rube Tronson's Texas Cowboys, and soon after that he dropped out of high school to team up with Sonny Joe Wolverton's radio band at St. Louis and played regularly on the radio station there. Paul and Wolverton moved to Chicago in 34, where they continued to perform country music on radio stations and a 1934 Chicago World's Fair. While in Chicago, he learned jazz from the great performers of Chicago South Side. During the day, he played country music as Rhubarb Red on the radio. At night, he was Les Paul playing jazz. He met pianist Art Tatum, whose playing influenced him to continue with the guitar rather than play jazz on the piano. His first two records released in 1936, credited to Rhubarb Red, Paul's hillbilly alter ego. He also served as an accompanist to other bands assigned to Decca Records. During this time, he began adding different sounds and adopting his stage name of Les Paul. And his guitar style was strongly influenced by Django Reinhardt, whom he greatly admired. Following World War II, Les sought out and made friends with Reinhardt. And when he died in 1953, Les Paul paid part of his funeral costs. One of Paul's prized possessions is the Selma acoustic guitar given to him by Reinhardt's widow. And in 1937, he formed a trio with guitarist Jim Atkins, who's the older brother of Chet Atkins, and bassist Ernie Newton. They left Chicago for New York in 1938, landing a feature spot on Fred Wehring's radio show. Chet Atkins later wrote that his brother, home on a family visit, presented him with an expensive Gibson archtop guitar that Les Paul had given to Jim. Chet recorded it was the first professional quality instrument he had ever owned. Anyway, we'll get to a song of Les Paul that as Rhubarb Red and his Rubes called Midnight Special.
4: Yonder comes Roberta, ask me how I know. By the color of her apron and a pretty little nose. Umbrella on her shoulder, piece of paper in her hand.

free. 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He'll pass your sentence,

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And while jamming in his apartment, he's always experimenting with trying to make things better and using a lot of electricity, of course, in the process of that. And while jamming in his apartment basement in 1941, he was experimenting again for different things. He got electrocuted and nearly died, and it took 2 years to recoup from that. He moved to Chicago, where he was the music director for radio stations, or two radio stations there. In 1943, he moved to Hollywood, where he performed on radio and formed a new trio. He was drafted into the U.S. Army in 1943, where he served in the Armed Forces Radio Network, backing artists like Bing Crosby and the Andrews Sisters.

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It's been a long, long time. Haven't felt like this, my dear, since I can't remember when. It's been

0: Yes, number one in 1945, that for Bing Crosby and Les Paul. It's been a long, long time. Bing was really fascinated with Les's playing, and they recorded numerous songs together. And as far as the Andrews sisters go, they thought he was just absolutely the best thing ever invented. Maxine said, he'd tune into the passages we were singing and lightly play the melody, sometimes in harmony. We'd sing these fancy licks, and he'd keep up with us note for note in exactly the same rhythm, almost contributing to a fourth voice. But he never once took the attention away from what we were doing. He did everything he could to make us sound better. And in the 50s, when he recorded Mary Ford's vocals on multiple tracks, he created music that sounded just like the Andrews Sisters. We'll come back, of course, and do a bit more about Les Paul after we do the news, which is overdue.
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0: Good morning, I'm Nicola Wright. The deadline is looming for hundreds of people to evacuate their homes on Wellington's south coast ahead of forecast massive swells. Residents must leave before 9 o'clock this morning. The order covers about 350 seafront properties from Orfiro Bay to Breaker Bay, excluding Lyle Bay. Civil Defence Controller Phil Becker says the swell is expected to be larger than the one that hit in 2021.
1: Back then, water was sloshing against the fronts of houses and rocks and timber debris and so forth was cast up to some of those houses as well.
0: Phil Becker says it's just not safe for people to stay. South Coast residents have also been told to expect extensive road closures. Met Service says it has recorded waves at 4.62 metres at Baring Head in Wellington Harbour. The average wave height for this time of year is between 1 and 2 metres. A resident in Breaker Bay fears people will become tired of evacuation orders. Raymond Morgan says it's very disruptive and he worries that such orders can be given too easily. He has no concerns for his home.
2: I might eat my words yet, but I don't think so. I've lived here for 12 years and there's been nothing that's threatened my house.
0: However, another Breaker Bay resident told RNZ she expects most people will leave. Cook Strait ferries won't be sailing today because of the forecast. Blue Bridge cut its 8:30 service last night and has extended its cancellation of services until the early hours of Wednesday. Inter-Islander has cancelled all of its sailings today. And people on the southern Wairarapa upper coast are also being urged to move inland. Cape Palliser Road will be closed from 9 this morning and is expected to remain shut for at least 24 hours. The South Wairarapa District Council says campers or residents living beyond the Hurupi Bridge should make their way inland before the road shuts. Benjamin Netanyahu says Israel will strike Iran with full force if Tehran attacks again, after the US president demanded both sides end a flare-up in fighting. Mr. Netanyahu says Israel is containing its fire and Iran has also said it's halting operations. The BBC's Sebastian Usher reports.
3: In the past 24 hours, the skies above both Iran and Israel have seen incoming missile strikes. No casualties have been reported on either side for now. Once again, sirens rang out here in Israel as people rushed for shelter, but no major damage has been reported. The situation in Iran is less clear, with Israeli missiles reported to have hit a number of targets. For a few hours, it looked as if this latest round might develop into a major escalation. But the attacks so far appear to have been calibrated to avoid that, with President Trump calling on both sides to show restraint.
0: France and Germany have agreed to scrap a landmark project to develop and build a new generation fighter jet. German Chancellor Friedrich Merz and French President Emmanuel Macron discussed the troubled project at the EU Western Balkans summit last week. Officials say they agreed there was no prospect of breaking months of deadlock over the nearly $200 billion project. The new jet was meant to be supported by accompanying drones. A woman is furious that her mother is more than $12,000 out of pocket for a roof repair on her Ashburton home that was never done. Locals want Aaron Jessett from A&J Building and Renovations barred from future work as he owes tens of thousands of dollars around the Canterbury town. He promised to repay 72-year-old Hilda DeWise, but she's yet to see any of her money. Her daughter Roberta Risk has complained to police and the Commerce Commission and says her last hope is trying to recover the money through the disputes tribunal.
4: It's just been baffling, really, because it's a small town and I wouldn't imagine someone thinking that they could do that and not come unstuck very quickly.
0: Aaron Jessett says he takes full responsibility and is working out a plan to pay everything back. A Hawke's Bay apple exporter says he's keeping the same number of staff, even as robotics and artificial intelligence make his packhouse fully automated. Every day, about 12,000 cartons of apples are trucked from Taylor Corp's packhouse to Napier Port. Inside the packhouse, AI photographs each apple to check for blemishes, another AI machine grades them into trays, and robotic forklifts shift boxes of fruit. Owner Cameron Taylor says Taylor Corp employs up to 400 workers at its peak, and about 80 are in the packhouse. That's the news. With sport, here's Barry Guy.
5: The England and Wales Cricket Board is investigating an incident in a nightclub involving captain Ben Stokes and pace bowler Gus Atkinson following the first test against the Black Caps. An ECB statement said the pair were involved in a breach of team protocols in the early hours of Monday morning after the conclusion of England's win at Lord's. Dunedin swimmer Erica Fairweather is determined to bring home several medals from next month's Glasgow Commonwealth Games. The 22-year-old, who missed out on a medal in the 2022 Games in Birmingham, will race in four individual events and two relays at the Glasgow Games. She says she still needs a few more hours in the pool to be fully prepared.
6: Due to the nature of my events and the quantity of them, it's full noise in the pool. Swimming from the 100 in the relay up to the 1500, you really have to be able to train both trends, and that takes a lot of time, so there's definitely a lot more kilometres to be swum.
5: Kiwi centre Casey McLean could be set for his first start for New South Wales, with Bulldog star Stephen Crichton ruled out of next week's second State of Origin game with a shoulder injury. That's your sports news.
7: 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He also accepts the Super Gold Card. Glen Sterling Motors, phone 214-9440. 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
8: Yes, weather. Well, it's partly cloudy here in the deep south. Quite a bit of clear sky around. 9.6 degrees outside the studio. 8.2 it is currently in Christchurch. 30 in high with a low of zero. A 33k southwest gusting. 41 there at the moment. Fine apart from a few morning showers about Banks Peninsula, with wind gusting up to 100 k's there. And tomorrow it'll be fine. 15 degrees and some. Set now at 1 minute after five. And to Oamaru today, a high expected of 14, low of 4, 9.7 currently, a 9k southwest gusting 26. Fine with strong and gusty southwest is dying out in the evening. Fine tomorrow, 14 degrees, and some rise, still rising about now. And to Alexandra, today's high is 12, the low minus 1, 7.5 currently, a 9k easterly gusting 13, frosty and fine today, fine tomorrow, and 9 degrees tomorrow. In Dunedin, today's high is 13, the low of 8, 9.4 currently, a 15k southwester gusting 41, fine to start, then becoming partly cloudy in the afternoon with gusty southwesters, fine tomorrow, 14 degrees in Gore. Today's high is 12 with a low of 4, 7.1 currently, a 7k westy gusting 9, partly cloudy today, chance of an afternoon shower, fine tomorrow, 12 degrees. And for Invercargill, our high today 13, a low of 5, 9.2 currently, a 15k southwest gusting 24, partly cloudy with some cool. Our high today 13, a low of 5, 9.2 currently, a 15k southwest gusting 24,

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called Municipal Ops and Daisy. No, you weren't supposed to do that. No, you weren't. Pretty good bad there. That's Les Paul and Mary Ford. They met up in 1945, and she was Iris Colleen Summers, her name was then. They began working together on Paul's radio show as Rhubarb Red and the Ozak Apple Knockers with Mary Lou. And Les suggested the stage name Mary Ford. They married in Milwaukee in 1949. The hits included How High the Moon, Bye Bye Blues, oh, there's so many songs, isn't there? And the one, of course, we started to play just then. But we won't play that one there. We'll play this one instead.

Great number there, Bye Bye Blues there from Les Paul and Mary Ford. And of course Les and Mary, they adopted a new form of singing into the microphone. Normally when the people were singing back in those days, there was all about a good foot or so, or 30 centimetres away from the microphone, but they brought the microphone up closer, right about 15 centimetres from the mouth, so this produced a more intimate, less vibrant sound. And they brought on that, and of course the multi-recording of her voice gave the sound, like as Les said, or said earlier about the Andrews sisters. He was very taken with them, with their harmonising, and he created that sort of style with Mary. And so they were very popular in the 50s, and had some great songs. What else have we got about Les? There's so much written about him. Later career, in 65 he went into semi-retirement, although he did return to his studio occasionally. He and Mary had divorced at the end of 64 after she became tired of touring. One of Les's most recognised recordings from then through the mid-70s was an album for London Records, Phase 4 Studio, Les Paul Now, in 1968, on which he updated some of his earlier hits. Les played the initial guitar track and George Barnes has laid down the additional tracks while Paul engineered in his home studio. He also recorded two albums, Chester and Lester, in 1976, and with Chet Atkins, and Guitar Monsters in 1978 for RCA, comprising a meld of jazz and country improvisations with guitar virtuoso Chet Atkins, backed by some of Nashville's leading celebrated studio musicians. So we're going to do a tune of Chet and Les. Where have we got here? What did you do? I saw one before. I thought it was really good. Of course, a lot of them are really good. I'll just have to grab something. I can't remember what that one was. Oh, I couldn't look up here, is it? Yeah, this one here.

0: Yeah, Birth of the Blues there, Jack Atkins and Les Paul. He married Virginia Webb in 1937. They had two children, Les Paul Jr., known as Rusty, who died in 2015, and Jean Paul, who was born in 1944, who was named after the actor Jean Lockhart. After getting divorced in 1949, he married Mary Ford, the best man and matron of honour were the parents of guitarist Steve Miller, whose family were from Milwaukee. Paul was Miller's godfather and his first guitar teacher. Ford gave birth to their first child in 1954, but the girl was born prematurely and died when she was 4 days old. They adopted a girl, Colleen, in 1958, and their son, Robert, was born the following year. Paul and Mary Ford divorced in 1964. Paul and Ford maintained a house in Mahwah, New Jersey, and after their divorce, Ford lived there until her death in 77. In 1995, Paul established the Les Paul Foundation, which was designed to remain dormant until his death. The Les Paul Foundation aims to inspire innovative and creative thinking by sharing the legacy of Les Paul through support in music education, recording, innovation, and medical research related to hearing. The foundation established the Les Paul Innovation Award in 1991 and the Les Paul Spirit Award in 2016. 2009, August 12, he died of complications from pneumonia at the White Plains Hospital in New York. After hearing about his death, many musicians commented on his importance. Slash called him vibrant and full of positive energy, while Richie Sambora called him a revolutionary in the music business. And he had plenty of awards, of course. They won't go through all those. But Les Paul certainly was... and had some great songs. Not the many number one hits, as I can see here. How High the Moon went number one, and the one with Bing Crosby went number one. But a lot of high charted songs. Oh, Bayo Candias went number one. And anyway, we'll do another one of Jerkins and Les Paul.
1: You're reading the legs.

0: that don't grab you by the time.
1: This Paul is always full of talk. And, yeah, just a great guitarist. Well, moving on from there is the Kendalls.

0: Yes, Ricky Nelson, Poor Little Fool. And prior to that was Pick Me Up from the Kendalls. 9.8 degrees outside the studio and it's partly cloudy here. Let's go look around the country for Northland and Auckland, including Coromandel. Cloudy periods and isolated showers, clearing to fine this morning. Waikato through to Kapiti, including the Bay of Plenty and the Central Plateau. Mostly fine, although a few showers developing about the Central Plateau this afternoon. For Gisborne, Hawke's Bay, Wairarapa and Wellington, showers and strong southwesters about the east coast. One or two showers elsewhere likely affecting Wellington later this morning. Showers clearing south of Gisborne this evening. For Nelson, Marlborough, Canterbury, fine apart from a few morning showers about Banks Peninsula. And for Bullard, Westland, it's fine weather. Otago, South and Fiordland, fine apart from a few cloudy areas. Southwesterly strong about the coast this morning. And the Chatham Islands showers, some possibly heavy and squally thunderstorms and hail this morning with gale with southwesters. And to Auckland today, the unexpected high there is 17 and fine. Wellington, it is strong winds in 11. Through to Wanaka, 11 and fine, and Queenstown, 11 and fine. And Invercargill, for us, a high expected of 13, a low of 5, 9.6 currently. A 17k westerly gusting 28, partly cloudy with a chance of a shower, mainly this afternoon. Gusty southwesters easing to lighter westerlies this morning. Tomorrow it'll be fine at 14 degrees, and sunset is at 7 minutes after 5. The hottest place at the moment is Mokawarra Bay still at 15, Tiana at minus 2.6, the coldest, Christchurch Port Hills 72k's the windiest, and Kaitai Airport at 2 millimetres is the wettest. The Christchurch Airport was the number one yesterday at 20.7, Invercargill 13.8, 84 on the list. The coldest place was Mount Cook at minus 1. Or 0.1, and Invercargill 6.5. The wettest place was Milford Sound at 21.1 millimetres, Invercargill 12.8, and the windiest place was Nugget Point, 137 k's, Invercargill 94. So off to Christchurch we go, and find the high there for you is 13, with a low of 0. As 8.4 currently, 35 k's southwester gusting 44. Fine apart from a few morning showers about Banks Peninsula. Southwest is up to 100 k's out of the Banks Peninsula this morning. And tomorrow it'll be fine at 15 degrees and sunset at 1 minute after 5. And yesterday, Christchurch, number one at 20.7, of course. The coldest there was 3.2 millimetres of rain, and the wind yesterday was 63 k's. To Oamaru today, high expected 14, a low of 4, 9.9. Currently a 13 k southwester gusting 26. Lovely fine day there with southwesters dying out this evening. Fine tomorrow and 14 degrees and sunset at 2 after 5. And yesterday, Oamaru had 17.7, 18 on the list. The coldest was 7.8, and the wind got up to 54 k's. To Alexandra, today's high is 12, minus 1, 5.4. Currently a 7 k nor'easter gusting 11, fine and frosty, with a frosty start, light winds. Fine tomorrow, 9 degrees, and sunset at 10 after 5. And yesterday's high was 16.9, 40 on the list. The coldest there was 6.2, and the wind got up to 61 k's. In Dunedin, today's high for you is 13, a low of 8, 9.3. Currently a 13 k southwester gusting 33. Fine to start, then becoming partly cloudy in the afternoon with gusty southwesters strong about the coast. Tomorrow it'll be fine, 14 degrees, and sunset just after 5. And looking at yesterday, 15.6, 68 on the list. The coldest he got to was 6.4, had 1.8 millimetres of rain, and the wind got up to 54 k's. In Gore today, high expected of 12, the low of 4, 6.6 currently, a 13 k nor'wester gusting 15. Partly cloudy with a chance of a shower from afternoon with westerlies. Tomorrow it'll be fine, and sunset at 8 minutes after five tonight. Yesterday's high for Gore was 12.9, 90 on the list. The coldest it got to was 5.4, 10.6 millimetres of rain, and the wind got to 70 k's. That's the weather.
1: Because people listen to the radio at all times of the day, advertisers can promote their products when it's most relevant. Cereal in the morning, binoculars at night. To put this to the test, I spent a full day with my neighbour, Ken Chong. It's morning, and Ken had a bad night's sleep. There's his radio alarm. Ken, would now be a good time to hear an ad for a new bed? Ken, wake up!
2: Oh, get out of my bed!
1: Sorry, It's now 7:30, and Ken's in the shower about to wash his hair. Oh, would a shampoo commercial
2: be... What? Get out of your freak!
1: Oh, sorry. It's nearly lunchtime. Ken, will the burger sound good right now?
2: Yes, thanks.
1: Right.
2: Hey, boys, the freak is buying the lunch.
1: No, hang on. It's 5:30 and we're stopping for petrol on our way home. 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

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Transport Wheel Motorcycle Mecca is open daily 10 to 5. The Invercargill Library is open from 9 to 6 Mondays to Friday. And the Museum of Riverton is open daily 10 to 4. 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The Bluff Library is open from 1 to 5. And the Museum and Art Space is open from 10 to 5. Orphans Aid Shop in Dunedin at 145 King Edward Street is open today from 10 to 4. And the one in Invercargill at 106 Bay Street is open from 9:30 to 4:30. And if you happen to be residing in Aranui in Christchurch, there, you've got a great deal there for mowing your lawns. 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Now, the Otago Country Music Club have got the annual general meeting coming up on the July 5, starting at 11 a.m. at the Ultram Club Rooms there. And lunch is at 12 noon. 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You can text 027-418-2365 or email Otago Country Music Club, it's all one word, all lowercase, at gmail.com. And coming up on the 16th, 17th and 18th of this month, I should do that one first, shouldn't I? Anyway, that's at the Invercargill Library in the Adult Lounge. 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The event is open to everyone, no registration needed. 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Our goal is to make health checks easy, welcoming and accessible for all. Whether you want a quick checkup, have questions about your well-being, or just want to learn more about staying healthy, we'd love to see you there. So we look forward to welcoming you. 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That there is on the 16th, 17th and 18th of June from 10:20 a.m. to 4 p.m. So it's good hours there. For a suit, should be able to suit everybody. And it's free. 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Got a great selection of products. Graham's the man for that one there at 541 Tay Street. His phone number is 217-6070. He'll be on the radio with me from 4 this afternoon, I think. I haven't heard otherwise. And, of course, he also got some Mellie Yellow bikes here for sale. Brand new at reduced prices because he's no longer the main agent. He just had to give that away. So that's at 541 Tay Street, Graham, phone number 217-6070. The new Brighton Community Fridge and Pantry is open 7 days a week from 8 a.m. to 6 p.m. That's where excess food collected from various places for those in need. Phone pantries at 46 Hawke Street in New Brighton for fresh produce, breads, dry goods, all available there. And Graham Robertson, looking for empty egg cartons. He has eggs coming in from the farm each day, fresh from the farm, $7 a dozen he sells them for. He needs the cartons to put the eggs in. 45 Beaumont Street, where Graham is, 218-3352. And your grocery limited at 222 Yarrow Street will give you a wide variety of choices there.
open from 9 a.m. to 6 p.m. Mondays to Saturday. For your spices and health, bulk food and everything else, you go and have a look, see there, and grab yourself a coffee while you're looking around. Great coffees in there. That's at 222 Yarra Street. And the Winter Community Market is coming up on the 20th of June, 10 a.m. to 1 p.m. with crafts, homemade, manufactured products, baking and toys and Rory's products. It's a must-see, really. And that's to the next one's on the 20th of June, as I say, at the Winton Presbyterian Church Hall. And this rally coming up, organised by the Eastern South and Car Club. The event will take place on Saturday the 18th of July, with a ceremonial start scheduled for Friday the 17th, right here in Invercargill Central, where you get a chance to see the cars and meet the drivers. So it all happens on the 18th of July at from Wyndham, starting at the Three Rivers Hotel at 8:30 a.m. That is notices.

0: death, great sound of Les Paul, the late, great Les Paul. And that there was the Tico Tico, it was called. And before that, he's playing South, Poor People of Paris, Beat Mr. Callahan. It's 15, going 14 away from 9.
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Yeah, you got a nice voice, Veronica. And I think she's coming from down here. I'm not sure on that, but giving them us. Anyway, here's Alison Krauss and Shenandoah.

Alison Krauss and Shenandoah with Somewhere in the Vicinity of the Heart. Yeah, it's about three top of the hour, is it? So what's three top of the hour? What about Sweet Sweet Smile, the Carpenters?

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0: Good morning, I'm Nicola Wright. Met Service says it's recorded unusually large waves in Cook Strait this morning as Wellington braces for heavy swells. Readings at Baring Head in Wellington Harbour measured waves of 4.62 metres. The average wave height for this time of year is between 1 and 2 metres. Swells are forecast to rise up to 9 metres around high tide, which will be at 11:30. Residents in about 350 seafront properties on the south coast have been told to evacuate by 9 o'clock this morning. Orfeor Bay local Sue Reid told Morning Report she wouldn't be leaving her home if it wasn't for the evacuation orders, and she's trusting they're justified.
1: I mean, there's been people out walking their dogs this morning. We watched the ferry go across last night. If this warning wasn't in place, this is a pretty benign warning on the south coast from what we can see at this point.
0: The evacuation order is for waterfront properties in Orfeor Bay, Island Bay, Houghton Bay and Breaker Bay. Lyle Bay is not included. The United Nations has warned that the world's oceans are under severe levels of stress. The findings reflect the work of almost 600 scientists from across the world. They found the rate of sea level rise has doubled to just over 4 millimetres a year in the 10 years to 2023. The lead author of the report says the next decade will be decisive and has called for coordinated global action. Energy Minister Simeon Brown will shortly announce next steps in delivering an LNG import facility. In a speech to the Auckland Chamber of Commerce, he'll lay out the government's next steps in trying to prevent future dry year risk. This will likely also include greater responsibility on energy suppliers to prepare and source supply for future shortages, and repercussions if they fail to do so. It comes on the back of winter energy price spikes and shortages in recent years. Israel's Prime Minister says if the Iranian regime resumes strikes against Israel, his country will respond with full force. Benjamin Netanyahu has confirmed attacks have been halted against Iran, but made no mention of Israeli attacks in Lebanon as his military issues new evacuation orders there. Mr. Netanyahu says he approved strikes on Iran yesterday in response to several waves of Iranian ballistic missiles.
2: After we struck the terror regime in Tehran, it stopped attacking us. If the terror regime makes the mistake of resuming attacks against us, we will respond with full force, because the state of Israel has a complete right to self-defense, and we will exercise it as much as is required.
0: Iran sees Israeli attacks against Hezbollah in Lebanon as a breach of any ceasefire. The top Somali football referee has been denied entry to the United States to officiate in the World Cup. Omar Atan, one of Africa's leading match officials, was set to make history as the first referee from Somalia to take part in the FIFA tournament. Here's the BBC's Electra Naismith.
3: The award-winning Somalian is one of eight referees from Africa's Football Confederation named by FIFA to officiate at the tournament. But just days from its opening, Omar Atan finds himself in Turkey, turned away from the US on arrival in Miami. It's unclear why he was refused entry, although Somalia is one of several countries subject to severe travel restrictions by the Trump administration. There's been no response yet from FIFA, which is now missing a referee. Somalia says the decision undermines football's spirit of inclusion and of fair play.
0: A Waikato business leader says farmers are investing carefully in their businesses as the rural economy excels. Consumer spending figures from Cuscal Paymark show spending in the province last month was nearly triple the national average. Chief of the Waikato Chamber of Commerce, Don Good, says farmers are using the revenue cautiously. He says farmers are spending on repairs and maintenance. Some people in the Canterbury town of Ashburton are calling for a builder to be barred from new work after claims of unfinished jobs and unpaid bills. Residents say they have paid thousands of dollars to A&J Building and Renovation, owned by Aaron Jessett, for roofing and repair work that wasn't done. Mr. Jessett told RNZ he takes full responsibility for the money he owes and is working on a plan to return it. Ashburton woman Hilda DeWise says she's owed about $12,000.
4: I just hope he comes to his senses one day and realise just how many people he's been ripping off and hurting and making things inconvenient and difficult.
0: Local suppliers and contractors have told RNZ they're also owed thousands of dollars from unpaid invoices. That's the news. Now Barry Guy has sport.
5: The England and Wales Cricket Board is investigating an incident in a nightclub involving captain Ben Stokes and pace bowler Gus Atkinson following the first test against the Black Caps. An ECB statement said the pair were involved in a breach of team protocols in the early hours of Monday morning after the conclusion of England's win at Lord's. Dunedin swimmer Erica Fairweather insists a hectic schedule won't affect her medal chances at next month's Glasgow Commonwealth Games. The 22-year-old will race in four individual events and two relays. Fairweather is determined to get her first Comm Games medal after missing out in Birmingham in 2022, and she is confident fatigue won't be a problem.
6: I'm kind of lucky with the program that my main events are at the front of the week and then the other events are at the back. So I kind of am going to go in all things swinging and then just see how it goes the rest of the week.
5: Fairweather is part of a 13-strong swim team selected for the Games. And Danish footballer Christian Eriksen, who wears a pacemaker, says he is doing well and is at home with his family following his collapse in yesterday's friendly with Ukraine. To sports news.
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8: Throwing a great party your friends will relive for years to come. Well, it takes a bit of organising, eh? Like there's the six packs and packs of peanuts to get. There's also the invites to the pack from the footy team and that pack of party animals. You know, those friends will party at the drop of a hat. Then there's the all-important party pact. Like dishing up some substantial eats, not just some flaky chips. Laying on some equally absorbing party games, along with some interesting non-alky liquid refreshments, so your guests get to take it easy. And for those who may have had a little too much, arrange some safe transport home. And if all else fails, heaven forbid, have them sleep over. And why do you go to all this trouble, you may ask yourself? Well, you don't want to get your mates into trouble, do you? Host responsibility. It's as simple as that. Now, isn't that what a friend would do?
7: Rightio, outside, well, it's mostly clear sky at the moment, so it's good. Sun's not quite here, but it's, I can see it's going to be shining pretty shortly. Let's take a look and see what is going to be happening to Christchurch today. High expected there for you, 13, a low of 09.5. Currently a 37k southwest, gusting 46. Some strong winds to start the day and fine the rest of the day. Up to 100k gusts on Banks Peninsula. Tomorrow it'll be fine. And sunset at 1 after 5. To Oamaru, it's a high of 14, a low of 4, 9.9. Currently a southwester at 9, gusted 26. A fine day today, fine tomorrow, 14 degrees. Sunset 2 after 5. To Alexandra, today's high is 12, a low of minus 1, 6.7. Currently 11k nor'easter, gusting 13. Frosty and fine this morning. And fine tomorrow, and sunset 10 after 5. To Dunedin, today's high 13, a low of 8 this morning, and fine tomorrow, and sunset 10 after 5. To Dunedin, today's high 13, a low of 8, 9.3 at the moment, a 13k southwest, gusting 26.

0: Our high today is 13, a low of 5, 9.7 currently, a 26k southwest, gusting 31. Partly cloudy with the chance of a shower or two this afternoon. Gusty southwest is easing to lighter westerlies in the morning. Tomorrow it'll be fine and 14 degrees and sunset at 7 after 5. Hottest place in the country at the moment is in Kaitaia at 15.4. Tiano at minus 1 is the coldest. Christchurch, Port Hills at 72k is the windiest. And Masterton at 0.4 millimetres is the wettest. Just gone 10 after 10.
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you don't have to listen. Just keep doing what you do. She's only one more hurt away, boy, from walking out on you. But if you wanna keep her, one thing you better know. Once she gets to walk,

Yeah, she can put her shoes on the moped anytime. That's what the Johnny Duncan said. There's Joe Diffie.

That's the Platters with Harbour Lights. And prior to that, we had Joe Diffie with So Help Me Girl. Paul Walden, he's the king of Holiday Island.

good-hearted man from Connicato. 9:30 it is. My uncle Ray Simpson, he taught Peter Poser this song, and the two of them together.

school at Flapperette, and that there's from Peter Poser and Ray Simpson, and a great number originally composed for piano. Pete makes a great job with that one there. He's such a great, talented guy. He was a guy that you could hear something once, you'd never forget it. He was just incredible in his music skills. Here's Leanne Rimes.

How Do I Live This? Leanne Rimes of that one, in his Roseanne Cash at 23 away from 10 o'clock.

It is What a Shade of Pale. Doesn't matter who sings that song, it always sounds so great, and I've always liked that song. That there, of course, was Willie Nelson and Waylon Jennings. Now, I didn't get the comedy up, did I? It's time for new comedy. I haven't done it yet. I'll just play the song when I get organised with that there. I do a bit of Garner Wayne.

0: He got it all right there, Garner Wayne. And it is a bit of comedy, Pebby is. I've been fond of him.
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2: Right then. Well, I've got this piece of paper here, and I've written then what I thought I'd do. Oh, I am a battery N. On me back, there's not a germ. I never scratched a farmyard, and I never pecked a worm. I never had the sunshine to warm me feathers through. Eggs I lay every day for the likes of you. Now, when you have them scrambled and piled up on your plate, it's me what you should thank for that. I never lays them late. I always lays them regular. I always lays them right. I never lays them brown. I always lays them white. But it's no life for a battery end. In me box I'm sat. A funnel stuck out from the side. Me pellet comes down that. I get a squirt of water every half a day, watching with me beady eye me eggs roll away. I lay them in a funnel, strategically placed, so that I don't kick them and let them go to waste. They rolls off then the tubing and up the gangway quick. Sometimes I get to thinking that could have been a chick. I might have been a farmyard hen scratching in the sun. There might have been a crowd of chicks after me to run. There might have been a cockerel fine to pay us his respects, instead of sitting here till someone comes and rings their necks. I see the time and motion clock is saying nearly noon. I expect me squirt of water will come flying at me soon. And then me spray of pellets will nearly break me leg. And I'll bite the wire netting and lay one more bloody egg.
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0: When the cactus is in bloom from the lovely Top Twinsy, and it's so sad we've lost one of the girls there. She was so nice. I got to interview her once up in Gold Guitars, and it was a really great occasion there, talking to her. And all about them. I wished I'd kept the, I don't know what I did with the actual recording that we did. Don't know where it's gone. Just looked everywhere, can't find it. Anyway, it's sad. But great song, great memories of those girls.
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0: Good morning, I'm Nicola Wright. The deadline has passed for people on Wellington's south coast who are under evacuation orders because of looming massive swells. There's a state of emergency in southern and eastern wards for waves up to 9 metres. The evacuation order covers about 350 waterfront properties from Orfiro to Breaker Bays, but excludes Lyle Bay. Sam Bishop from Wellington Civil Defence Emergency Management says the effects are already being felt.
1: We are starting to see water coming over the top of the roads as you would normally see, and so that's a pretty good indicator that if it does continue to go up and up, we can only imagine what that could look like.
0: It will be most dangerous 2 hours either side of high tide, which is at 19 minutes past 11 this morning. Swells along the Wairarapa upper coast may reach up to 10.5 metres, and the Cape Palliser Road is being closed about now for at least 24 hours. Cook Strait ferries are not sailing today. This Orfiro Bay resident is packing up his 4 children and pets and will be spending the night elsewhere. He says Civil Defence were in the neighbourhood last night letting people know about the swells, and he thinks most locals will heed the call to get out.
2: I think most people will be finding somewhere else for the night.
0: In Wairarapa, there are warnings from Met Service of heavy swells from Turukirai Head to Matai Corner. Luke Tipoki from the Lake Ferry Hotel on the Wairarapa coast says he's never seen the nearby Cape Palliser Road closed ahead of possible damage. Mr. Tipoki says the swells will make things terrifying for people in coastal properties. The government has backed down on paying for its liquefied natural gas import terminal through a power bill levy and is imposing requirements on power companies to shore up energy supply. The Energy Minister announced the moves in a speech to the Auckland Business Chamber. Our political reporter Russell Palmer has more.
3: In February, the government unveiled plans to pay for its liquefied natural gas import terminal through a levy of between $2 and $4 per megawatt hour. But that levy's now been scrapped. The Energy Minister, Simeon Brown, says the government is figuring out other ways to pay for the terminal that's estimated to cost $1 billion. And power companies will be forced to pay penalties of at least $10 million if they fail to secure enough backup energy ahead of a dry year.
0: Israel's Prime Minister says Israel will strike Iran with full force if it's attacked by Tehran again, after the US president demanded that both sides end a new flare-up in fighting. Benjamin Netanyahu says Israel is containing its fire at the moment. Iran had also said it's halting operations. The BBC's Wira Davis is in Jerusalem.
4: There were concerns of a rapidly expanding conflict in the region as political figures on both sides used inflammatory language, urging more retribution. But after pleas from around the region, including mediators in Pakistan and from Donald Trump, Iran and Israel say the missile exchanges will stop for now. But a longer truce depends on other factors, including Israel's campaign in Lebanon and all sides making difficult compromises.
0: Labour's leader Chris Hipkins says the party will make a cost of living relief policy announcement tomorrow. One of the party's new candidates, Kingi Kiriona, yesterday told media the party would be making a tax relief policy in the lead-up to the campaign. Chris Hipkins followed up, saying Mr. Kiriona was learning the wonders of press conferences. He says there'll be a cost of living support policy announcement tomorrow that will focus on supporting New Zealand families. The daughter of the former broadcaster Robert Taylor, who died recently at the age of 82, says one of her father's proudest achievements was campaigning to save the Chatham Island black robin from extinction. He also introduced the bird call to RNZ. His daughter, Lydia DiCaprio, says he loved nature and conservation, and at one point there was only one breeding pair of the black robin left, Old Blue and Old Yellow.
5: He was really proud of that. You know, he had a picture of Old Blue on the wall, and that was a point of pride for him, for sure.
0: Robert Taylor started airing the bird call while hosting the all-night program before moving it to the mornings in 1974. That's the news.
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7: Weather. Yeah, Alexa, look at the weather and see it's about 6 after 10 and outside it is sun is shining here in the deeps down there, partly cloudy. Temperature is going to 11.3 outside the studio. Let's take a look and see what's going on for Northland and Auckland, including Coromandel. Cloudy periods, isolated showers, clearing to fine this morning. Waikato through Kapiti, including the Bay of Plenty and the Central Plateau, mostly fine, although a few showers possible about the Central Plateau this afternoon. For Gisborne, Hawke's Bay, Wairarapa, Wellington, showers and strong sou'westers about the east coast, with one or two showers possible. Likely affecting Wellington later this morning. Showers clearing south of Gisborne this evening. For Nelson, Marlborough, Canterbury, fine apart from a few morning showers about Banks Peninsula. For Buller and Westland, fine weather. For Otago, Southland, Fiordland, fine apart from a few cloudy areas. Southwest is strong about the coast this morning. In Chatham Islands, showers some possibly heavy with squally thunderstorms and hail this morning. And so to Wanaka, so I go Auckland today, we'll go there, and 17, it's fine today. And to Wellington, it's 11 with strong winds, and for Wanaka, it is 11 and fine, and Queenstown, 11 and fine. And Christchurch today for you, a high of 13, a low of 0, 10.4 currently. 35 k southwest, gusting 50 at the moment. Fine apart from a few morning and early afternoon showers about Banks Peninsula. Southwest is gusting up to 100 k's there. And tomorrow it'll be fine, 15 degrees and sunset just after 5. To Oamaru today, high of 14, low of 4, 10.7 currently, a 13 k southwest gusting 33. Fine with gusty southwesters easing in the afternoon. Fine tomorrow, 14 degrees and sunset at just 2 after 5. To Alexandra, today's high is, well, where is it? 12 with a low of minus 1, 9 at the moment, a 6K northerly gusting 11, frosty and fine today, fine tomorrow, and sunset is at 10 after 5. In Dunedin, today's high 13, a low of 8, 9.9, currently a 13K southwest gusting 28, fine to start, then cloudy periods developing this afternoon with gusty southwesters, fine tomorrow at 14 degrees. And to Gore, today's high is 12, with a low of 4, 7.7 currently, at 9K westy gusting 13, partly cloudy today and fine tomorrow and 12 degrees. And in Invercargill, our high today 13, a low of 5, 11.1 at the moment, a 13K westy gusting 22, partly cloudy today with possibility of a shower this afternoon, fine tomorrow and 14 degrees and sunset just after, or 7 after 5. Hottest place to be at the moment in the country is in Kaitaia, 16 degrees now. Tiana at 1.2, the coldest. Christchurch, Port Hills at 81K is the windiest. And Chatham Islands at 1 millimetre is the wettest. It's 9 after 10. That's my lot for the day. We had one birthday today we celebrated. Les Paul, born in 1915. And Waukesha in Wisconsin, he died in 2009, age of 84. 94. A good ending is from Liz. All right, that's my lot. I think we're joining up with Eunice now to take us through with her program, and I'll come back at 1 with an update, and 4 o'clock, Graham should be on the radio. Till then, take care and bye for now. Thanks for listening. 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
1: You don't know who I am, but if you don't wear your safety belt, you'll soon find out. We don't like using these, but we will. Safety belts save lives. But hey, if you feel your life's not important enough to make it click, then I guess getting a $150 fine is no big deal either. After all, who needs money if you're not going to be there to enjoy it? It's your choice, click it or tick it. Make it click or I'll be seeing you real soon. That's if it's not...

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to month, running out of credit, and find a little cash on the radio. Standing still, they're blowing past. Numbers on cars going NASCAR fast. What I wouldn't give for a slow down, don't you know?

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If you would like to contact us, send us an email to country